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AMG, switch lanes, oh. Never been a bow or a lame-o. 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Street cred good, always, oh. Let me put this cook on your face, oh, hit em. I ain't in your beats and you ain't in mine, hit em. 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

He be in heels, we can go bottle for bottle in this junk. Strip club stunt, I'ma stunt hard. 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He Mr. Get It Done, I'm Mrs. One of One. Fall in love every time we link. He got me sprung.com. 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Yeah, we both outside. 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

0: 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You already know it's going to be a time for our little ones, and it's all hosted by myself and my brother, Ladies Love Lonnie, and we're bringing our princesses to the party as well.
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you come and get me. 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

Happy birthday goes out to arguably one of the greatest rappers of all time, Biggie Smalls, a.k.a. the Notorious B.I.G. He is considered to be one of the greatest rappers of all time, and he first rose to fame with the release of his debut album, Ready to Die, in 1994, which made him an East Coast hip-hop icon and won him a Billboard Music Award for Rap Artist of the Year in 1995, and the rest was history. Happy birthday.

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0: Columbus is number one for hip-hop and R&B and home of the morning hustle. 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

0: down, cause they can't get up with me. 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
3: 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Baby, tell me what you wanna do with me. And that's CHRISPROWN. Y'all ready for this? Got a call from Chris saying that he wanna do another remix. He done already took my hit and made another hit. Ain't that?

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They finally revealed

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Strong old. 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Never been a boat or a lame old. Never switched up on the gang, old. Street cred good, always, old. 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Yeah, we both outside. 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
1: 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Fall in love every time we link. He got me sprung.com. 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
1: Columbus, what's going on? It's Nails from the Midday Kickback. Let's check out that commute.
2: 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On 670 West before I-70, get an accident involving an overturned vehicle. The vehicle is completely on its side. The left lane has been reopened, but the two right lanes remain blocked, and it is stop and go from Grandview Avenue. If you are traveling 70 West side eastbound at 270, the construction has cleared. Also, we had an accident on 71 this morning, north side, southbound at East Broad. That is all clear. Right now, 71 is flowing freely. Taking a look at 315, you'll find construction shutting down. 315 between Powell and US 23. It'll go through late July. The detour, US 23 to 750 to 315 or reverse. 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

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Hit her, 3-pointers on the chain, fresh new J's. 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
2: All right, Simona Hustle, L'Oreal, Kyle Santilli, and Alton Walker. Yes, the Shy returns tonight. And coming up, our first Shy conversation of the day. Cortez Smith, a.k.a. Nuck.

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You already know it's going to be a time for our little ones, and it's all hosted by myself and my brother. 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Dad!

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0: Sanders, all the main character energy, royalty, and the best dad ever. 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
1: 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Power

0: wants to thank you for registering to vote. 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
1: Hey, yo, 614, you already know what time it is. This summer, the capital city go all the way up. 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

0: I'm all the way up. Nothing can stop me. I'm all the way up. I'm all the way up.
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0: Yo, I'm starting to feel Glorilla frustration by her daughter. Nah, daughter. Might as well say her daughter, her sister. Getting all this clout off her just being her sister, man. It's Power 107.5, Columbus number one for hip-hop and R&B. And home of the morning hustle is Nails, man. We in the midday kickback. So you seen Glorilla's sister? They call her Brolilla. She actually, like, switched up her style now. Her hairstyle, she's not rocking the bald head no more. She got a wig on, and I ain't gonna hold you. She actually looked just like Glow. Makeup with it, and it's just, you know, a bigger version of Glow. And I'm not talking, like, you know, celebrity-wise. I'm talking, you know, literally. But I understand Glorilla's frustration with her sister trying to get clout off her, get paid off her name and stuff, man. I mean, I know we all have that one family member that we just like, all right, you know, kind of don't want to deal with, you know, don't want to be affiliated with, but hey, that's my cousin or that's my sibling, or you ain't gonna mess around with it. But I can say whatever I want, but you ain't gonna say whatever you want about it, right? We all got that one sibling. Hey, at DJ Nails with a Z, man. DJ N-A-I-L-Z. You locked in right now. Guess what? We about to get our followers up because we got our Follow Friday train going down. And who nailed the week? We're going to talk about that before the show ends, man. 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
0: Hey, yo, 614, you already know what time it is. This summer, the capital city go all the way up. 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

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And who nailed the week? It's coming up in about 10 minutes in the Midday Kickback. Here's a hint.

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1: 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Power.
2: All right, let me tell you who nailed the week. This is when I get to highlight somebody who did something super dope, whether it was for the culture, it was national, it was, you know, local. This time, I gotta say who nailed the week. Let's give it up to Hilliard Darby Class of 2026. If you're not familiar with these kids, man, these kids are the kids who got Bruno Mars' attention. Remember when they announced that the romantic tour was coming to town? Ironically, the same day happened to be their original graduation day. So that's why they ended up having to move their graduation for Bruno Mars to come to the shoot last night and put on a show for the romantic tour. Now, here's the funny thing about that is that Bruno Mars did not end up coming to their graduation. He ended up sending them ice cream after their graduation. These kids ended up trying to do a campaign over 100 and something days of posting on social media, trying to get Bruno Mars to pay attention to them or at least acknowledge them and come to their graduation. And he didn't pull up to the graduation, but he did get

deadly crash last month on I-71 in Delaware County is now the target of a lawsuit from the family of the victims. Luke and Lene Sapowski, along with their one-year-old son, were killed in the crash. Their family is seeking damages from Drew Ogum, who has also been charged with vehicular homicide. 122 people were arrested in Ohio as part of a statewide human trafficking sting. Police say it lasted a week and included executing search warrants at four spas around Columbus. Attorney General Dave Yost says they also encountered and provided services for 42 survivors. And it is set to be a busy holiday weekend around Columbus. The Ohio Black Expo's Riverfront Culture Fest at Genoa Park returns tomorrow and Sunday. In Franklinton, families can take part in Jenny's annual Strawberry Jam at Land Grant Brewery on tomorrow and Sunday. And the Columbus crew are at home on Sunday hosting Atlanta. Join us at 4, 5, and 6 tonight to follow these stories and your most accurate forecasts. Local for you, I'm...

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0: Hey yo, 614, you already know what time it is. This summer, Capital City go all the way up. At Summer 614, Saturday, May 30th at the Columbus Commons. We talking a whole vibe, food trucks, culture, energy, and on

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2: 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Yeah, this is for all the fans that waited, that hated. 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
1: What's up?
0: DJ Missy came back, y'all. She back, what's y'all. Up? Solomon's about to come back to work. DJ Missy is back in the building on a Bed Friend Friday.
1: Miss y'all.
0: She missed us Monday, Tuesday, Wednesday, Thursday. Said, I guess I'd come in on the half day.
1: Thank you.
0: What you been up to, DJ Missy?
1: Visiting family, spending time with my bestie. We celebrated my brother this weekend, celebrated my best friend in D.C. So I was in Cleveland and D.C. this week. And yeah, we just was kicking it, chilling.
0: We so happy that you're back, man. While you were gone this week, Key Glock stopped by the studio.
1: Okay.
0: Black stopped by the studio. And I'm missing somebody else, but they just wasn't DJ Missy.
1: Thank you.
0: How you love
1: you better
0: that.
1: Say that.
0: One time for everybody got us turned up on the World Wide Web at postedonthecorner.com.
1: Thank you.
0: Miss Hairstay Fly is checking in early on this Best Friend Friday.
1: What's up?
0: Her mama, Carmen, was celebrating her birthday yesterday.
1: Happy birthday, Miss Carmen.
0: The Geminis have arrived.
1: They here?
0: The Geminis are here.
1: Dang.
0: Man, if my voice sounded a little raspy, I'd tell you why. We was outside last night.
1: Uh-huh.
0: I thought DJ Mrs. was never coming back, so I was at the bar throwing them back. What am I going to do?
1: I'm here.
0: 1-844-426-POTC. No, we came to work to play these hits and to make sure the hits do not stop.
1: You know the vibe.
2: 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Okay. The biggest show in the city.
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6: Exactly. 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
6: Matter of fact, on Monday, we're probably going to help about three of y'all. And we're going to let you know about everything that went down at Birthday Bash.
7: That's right. We're going to help all three of them. Mm-hmm. And then we gonna party and then bring that back to you. That's
6: Come
7: what you're saying.
6: Now. You see how it goes?
7: I like that. All I like right. what you're putting down. I'm picking up what you're putting down.
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6: Yeah, it is. Enjoy the weekend. We'll holler at you on Monday, all right?

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32: Keep us turned up, boo.
31: Man, I bumped into this artist named Lil Black from Birmingham last night.
32: Okay, how was that?
31: They did an indie showcase in Atlanta, and Lil Black just turned up and put on. They're like, we from the 205.
32: Uh-huh.
31: We from the 205.
32: They had to let them know, yeah, we up the street with it.
31: Alabama coming through.
32: Okay.
31: I said, yeah, 95.7 Jam, boy. Oh, what's your name?
32: Uh-huh.
31: Incognito pose on. Yeah, man. Come on, bros. All right. I'm safe. 205.
32: Okay. We can pull up to the city.
31: Let's do it. Shout out to Zaytoven as well. DJ Miss, you got your hair braided up.
32: I got my hair did.
31: What you got going?
32: I got some knotless braids. They light. Mm-hmm. I went to this young lady named Sherelle. Usually I go to the African shop to get them done. But sometimes they be a little too heavy for the girl. So I had to go to somebody that was a little bit more light-handed.
31: Yeah.
32: So, yeah, it's on my Instagram if you want to see it at DJ Mrs. DJ M-I-S-S-E-S.
31: Are you going to keep these for a while? Cause I know you get braids.
32: You know I'm going to try.
31: 3 days. Yeah, that girl going to sit in the chair for 9 hours and have them braid for 3 days.
32: Literally. I'm going to try, though. I'm going to try this time.
31: That's what's up, man. We playing these hits. It's Memorial Day weekend. Listen, Memorial Day weekend, we need you to be safe.
32: Mm-hmm.
31: Open up your doggone phone, take some pictures, make some videos.
32: Please do. And be safe, most importantly.
31: Stay safe for real.
32: Be
31: hey, stick by your radio. We got more hits coming up. It's the biggest show in the city.
32: Post it on the corner.
33: Incognito. Incognito. Okay. The biggest show in the city.
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0: Calling all the girl dads in Columbus. 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

in the rap and I'm ghost. 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
1: You see that? Shake that.
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0: Yeah, me like that. You know what I'm saying? Let's go.

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0: 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And just in case you call and we don't pick up the phone,
1: 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The way our voicemail set up, it comes to the computer. It ain't, we ain't listen to it on the phone, so we gonna play it back. I promise you that.
0: And if you would like to leave us a voicemail, you can do so now at
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3: Hey, what's up, Incognito? This Juicy P guest. I'm the one and only that gives the best signature, I think, for this show. All right? Well, anyway, I just want to, I don't know if the Cavaliers going to hear me, but I just want to say we love y'all. Play together, win together. Like, there's no tomorrow. All right? Hey, what's up, Incognito and DJ Mrs. and to all of my family? Like, the weather here is up 1 minute and down the next. It's almost like a woman on menopause, okay? So I just want to say, post it on the corner. Hey, love y'all.
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9: 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In the, yeah, the mix. 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With DJ Mr. King, Corey Graham.

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Yeah. You see that? Shake that. You know what I'm saying? You know. Bend it on down, put your face on the floor. Me like that. You know what I'm saying?

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0: Yeah, this is what Memorial Day weekend sound like. We the soundtrack to your 107 days of summer too, man. Power 107.5, Columbus's number one for hip-hop and R&B with the 107 days of summer. Nails right here. That's DJ Corey Grand on the set. And we in the mix all weekend long right here. This is the Mixmorial weekend mix. So all the hottest DJs from the 614, all in the mix on your airwaves. 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It's free and it's how you get to be a PIP, a power important person. 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I don't know if you will be out at the pool with this rain, but still, I'm sure you get it. You can take us wherever. Even you cooking this weekend too. All right, DJ Corey Grand got another set going on next.
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3: Matter of fact, on Monday, we're probably going to help about three of y'all, and we're going to let you know about everything that went down at Birthday Bash.
4: 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We're going to help all three of them, and then we're going to party, and then bring that back to you. 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
3: Come
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3: Now. You see how it goes down?
4: I like that. All I like what you're putting down. I'm picking up what you're putting down.
3: Yeah, it is. Enjoy the weekend. We'll holler at you on Monday, all right?

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0: Hey, Corey Grant, jamming right now. Normally, you hear him right now with Ink and Mrs. posted on the corner. But y'all know it's Memorial Day weekend, baby. We kicking off the 107 days of summer on Power 107.5. It's Columbus's number one for hip-hop and R&B and home of the morning hustle. And understand, this weekend, we're hooking you up with tickets all weekend long to the biggest summer concert in Columbus next Saturday in the Commons. Summer 614 with Keisha Cole, Yin Yang Twins, Plies, Next, Kiki Wyatt, and you will be in the building too. If you text this word to the number 71007, okay, text Power Summer right now to 71007. 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So you get these tickets so you can come and turn up with us this Saturday, okay? Next Saturday, not this Saturday. All right. And the mix continues. Next.
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for places and dreams. Hey, all this weekend we in the mix. And got your tickets to Summer 614. But I want to put you up on game right now. I'm trying to put you on. All right. If you a girl dad in Columbus, ask yourself real quick. Genuine question. Ask yourself. When was the last time you and your daughter made a memory that's going to last a lifetime? I'm giving you a second to think about that, because we having a daddy-daughter day party, princess edition.

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2: 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In the, yeah, the mix. All this weekend while you by that pool, at the cookout, kicking it with the gang. 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